What if you could make a song using only your voice? Let's start with the drums. I'm gonna hit drums and click cover. Yes. This is good. Okay, perfect. I feel like this song needs a rhythm guitar. Dun, dun, dun, dun, dun. Dun, dun, dun, dun, dun. Changing it to guitar. I'm going to type in rhythm guitar. Okay, I like this track. I'm going to copy it to the main. All right, now we're adding some bass. Bum bum bum bum bum bum bum bum bum bum bum bum bum bum bum bum. Okay, let's click on bass, and I'm going to just click cover. Yes, I like this. Okay, good. All right, adding a synth for the chorus. Pulsing ambient synth. Ooh, that's awesome. Okay, I'm going to copy the synth to the main track. Let's add a shaker. I'm going to click on percussion, and here I'm just typing in shaker and clicking cover. Let's add it to the main track. Now let's put it all together, and I'm going to sing. Absolutely.